einzige 2000er-Sender Deutschlands. 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Yeah, right, picture that with a Kodak. Or better yet, go to Times.

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0: Well, baby, I went down and got it for you.

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0: 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Absolut top.
1: Yeah. 2000er.
0: 2000er. I wanna talk to you. The last time we talked, Mr. Smith, you reduced me

0: 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Absolut top. 2000er.
1: Ha, you know some people just don't know what I'm talking about. But I know you understand.

0: absolut top. 2000er.
1: Just something about you. Way I'm looking at you, whatever. Keep looking at me. 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